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Experts are now saying schools need to provide students with more recess. I didn't know this, but since the early 2000s, 40% of school districts nationwide reduced or got rid of recess altogether. And they're now saying physical activity is absolutely vital, not just for dealing with obesity, but the report says breaks are essential for kids' academic success, mental, physical, and social growth. Recess, definitely my best subject in school.

0: 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Pack your bags for Bryan Adams out live on tour with special guest Pat Benatar. 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We'll see what the traffic's doing next, and we got the Eagles coming up.
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2: Camarillo, the 101 northbound. You're going to be seeing some patchy delays. This is from just before Lewis Road going all the way through to after Santa Clara Avenue. Other side of the freeway, the 101 southbound. Watch out for delays from the 126 going all the way through to Victoria Avenue. And after that, the 101 southbound. You're seeing delays from after Rose Avenue to after Del Norte Boulevard. From the Traffic Center, I'm Brian Vance.
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And we could have some. And he's up there. What's that? Hawaiian noises. You

Cruise, 103.3, classic hits. A proposed data center in Utah would require 9 gigawatts of power. 9 gigawatts! I don't know if that's good or bad, but I'm pretty sure that's like 4 flux capacitors.

0: Cruz, 103.3 Classic Hits. People in a survey were asked to rank a variety of things in life, from very cool to somewhat cool to not cool at all. The things that ranked highest as being very cool: science, outer space, reading books, rock music, and computers. Now, on the flip side, the lowest things, or the least cool things: cryptocurrency, guns, and sports betting. I can see the argument on all of those, but sports betting, yeah, I think if you won $1,000 on a game, it would be pretty cool.
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2: Camarillo, the 101 northbound, is going to be seeing delays from Lewis Road going all the way through to just before Vineyard Avenue. Other side of the freeway, the 101 southbound, watch out for delays from Rose Avenue going all the way through to just after Central Avenue. And in Piru, this is on the 126 eastbound at Main Street. We have a crash there on the right shoulder. From the traffic center, I'm Brian Vance.
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Are the kids all right? Gen Z apparently avoids capital letters because they're too intense. So this is what it's come to. 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
1: Camarillo, the 101 northbound, is going to be seeing delays from Lewis Road going all the way through to just before Vineyard Avenue. Other side of the freeway, the 101 southbound, watch out for delays from Rose Avenue going all the way through to just after Central Avenue. And in Piru, this is on the 126 eastbound at Main Street. We have a crash there on the right shoulder. From the traffic center, I'm Brian Vance.
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1: Camarillo, the 101 northbound, you're going to be seeing delays from Lewis Road going all the way through to Victoria Avenue. Ahead of that, 101 northbound at the 126 earlier crash that was in lanes has been cleared. Other side of the freeway, the 101 southbound, watch out for some delays right around Rose Avenue due to an earlier crash that has been cleared from lanes. From the traffic center, I'm Brian Vance.
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9: A better life with Dr. Sanjay Gupta.
10: The risk of stroke goes up for all of us as we age. But for women, the risk really amplifies after menopause. In fact, 1 in 5 women in the United States between the ages of 55 and 75 will have a stroke. But according to a new study carried out by researchers in California, adhering to the Mediterranean diet can significantly lower that risk. One expert said, "We continue to see study after study showing that a predominantly plant-based diet improves all sorts of different outcomes. Now, with this diet in particular, you've seen it lower the risk of certain types of cancer, diabetes, depression, dementia, even gum disease. Now, as a reminder, the Mediterranean diet prioritizes eating vegetables, fruits, beans, olive oil, nuts and fish, and limiting meat and dairy." I'm Dr. Sanjay Gupta, helping you live a better life.
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0: 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Cruise 103.3 with traffic for the 805.
1: Camarillo, the 101 northbound, you're going to be seeing some patchy delays. This is from just before Del Norte Boulevard going all the way through to Vineyard Avenue. After that, it's going to be a smooth drive going all the way towards the Ventura area. Other side of the freeway, the 101 southbound, that's not the same idea. Your drive is slow and go. This is from Rice Avenue going all the way through to after Del Norte. From the traffic center, I'm Brian Vance.
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8: You ever wonder why the same cold virus makes some people so sick and others not sick at all? Well, according to an interesting new study out of Yale School of Medicine, one key factor is how quickly the cells in their noses, called nasal cells, respond to the virus and contain it. It's called the interferon response, and it can vary for different people. Now, when that response gets inhibited, it can trigger a different reaction, which leads to excessive mucus production and inflammation. In other words, a cold that is a lot more miserable. Of course, there are other factors at play: your genetics, any underlying conditions, immunity from vaccinations or previous infections. If you are trying really hard not to get sick, high-quality masks, they can be very effective. Also, good old-fashioned hand washing. And remember not to touch your face. I'm Dr. Sanjay Gupta, helping you live a better life.
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1: Leaving Thousand Oaks, the 101 northbound. That's going to be incident-free going all the way through Camarillo into Oxnard. Earlier crash that was on the 101 northbound at the 126 has been cleared from lanes. Your drive's up to full speeds in that area. Other side of the freeway, the 101 southbound. That's also going to be an easy drive leaving Ventura going through Camarillo into the Thousand Oaks area. From the Traffic Center, I'm Brian Vance.
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13: Would you believe it if I told you that tooth decay is the most common non-communicable disease in the world, even here in the United States? I had no idea until I did an episode of the podcast Chasing Life with Dr. Cammie Haas. He's the author of this book called If Your Mouth Could Talk. 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
9: 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He's the author of this book called If Your Mouth Could Talk. 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
1: 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Just play the game one way. 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
12: If you're someone who isn't super active, just thinking about the amount of exercise you're supposed to get every week can feel daunting. 75 minutes of vigorous exercise, 150 minutes of moderate intensity exercise. It's a lot. But I have some good news for you in the form of a recent study out of Norway. Researchers found that for most sedentary people, getting just

0: 5 more minutes of meaningful movement a day had a statistically significant impact on their expected lifespan. So did reducing the amount of time they sat every day by just 30 minutes. That's not to say that this bare minimum is what you should aspire to, but I think it's a good reminder that doing something is always better than doing nothing. The point is, just get started. Work just a little bit more movement into your daily routine, and don't even think of it as exercise. I'm Dr. Sanjay Gupta, helping you live a better life.
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8: What are the chances you are listening to this while drinking a nice hot cup of coffee? If so, don't let me stop you. For years, we've been reporting on the health benefits of coffee, and that's not going to stop today. A new study, this one out of Harvard School of Public Health, found that coffee and tea could help lower your risk of developing dementia. People who enjoyed 1 to 3 caffeinated cups a day saw the biggest impact. In addition to the caffeine, coffee contains hundreds of bioactive compounds that can influence inflammation, glucose metabolism, vascular function, and oxidative stress. It's also possible coffee drinkers might be doing other things that keep them healthy. Eating a more balanced diet, getting plenty of exercise, sleep, not smoking, or drinking too much alcohol. And finally, staying socially active. I'm Dr. Sanjay Gupta, helping you live a better life.
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3: A better life with Dr. Sanjay Gupta.
4: If you are the parent of an infant, it can be really hard to find baby foods that are truly healthy for your child. According to a new study out of UNC Chapel Hill, almost three-quarters of baby foods are ultra-processed and may contain additives that are linked to potential health problems later in life. The study's lead author said what shocked her was that the top ingredient in 71% of these baby foods wasn't a fruit or vegetable, it was one or more additives that babies' guts are not fully developed enough to be able to handle. Eating the right food at this stage of life is so important because this is when children begin developing dietary preferences for the rest of their lives. So take the extra time to look at the ingredient labels on the foods you are buying. You're going to want short lists and also ingredients that you recognize. I'm Dr. Sanjay Gupta, helping you live a better life.
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12: You ever wonder why the same cold virus makes some people so sick and others not sick at all? Well, according to an interesting new study out of Yale School of Medicine, one key factor is how quickly the cells in their noses, called nasal cells, respond to the virus and contain it. It's called the interferon response, and it can vary for different people. Now, when that response gets inhibited, it can trigger a different reaction, which leads to excessive mucus production and inflammation. In other words, a cold that is a lot more miserable. Of course, there are other factors at play: your genetics, any underlying conditions, immunity from vaccinations or previous infections. If you are trying really hard not to get sick, high-quality masks, they can be very effective. Also, good old-fashioned hand washing. And remember not to touch your face. I'm Dr. Sanjay Gupta, helping you live a better life.
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3: If you're someone who isn't super active, just thinking about the amount of exercise you're supposed to get every week can feel daunting. 75 minutes of vigorous exercise, 150 minutes of moderate intensity exercise. It's a lot. But I have some good news for you in the form of a recent study out of Norway. Researchers found that for most sedentary people, getting just 5 more minutes of meaningful movement a day had a statistically significant impact on their expected lifespan. So did reducing the amount of time they sat every day by just 30 minutes. That's not to say that this bare minimum is what you should aspire to, but I think it's a good reminder that doing something is always better than doing nothing. The point is, just get started. Work just a little bit more movement into your daily routine, and don't even think of it as exercise. I'm Dr. Sanjay Gupta, helping you live a better life.

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Good morning, boys and girls. I don't know if you are aware of this. Maybe you are, maybe you're not. If you're not, I'm going to tell you some good news. Yes, thank God it is Friday, baby.

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0: 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And he just celebrated a birthday. When was that? Tuesday of this week. The greatest Canadian singer of all time. Celine Dion, Bryan Adams, Justin Bieber. You can suck it. It's Tom Cochran. And it's Life is a Highway. Night Train here. How are you? Got a lot going on today. I'm going to be talking about the trip a day in May. Remember, that is a website contest, children. Website contest. I know we do a lot of texting. This is not one of those times. Not one of those times. Okay, boys and girls, pay attention. Focus with me here.
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2: A judge says the Cars for Kids ads can no longer air in California because they violate false advertising and fair competition laws. The ruling from a judge in Orange County stems from a complaint filed 5 years ago. Cars for Kids is a charity, but it does not focus on the underprivileged. Much of its money funds trips to Israel for young adults. The judge says the ads have to stop airing in 30 days. Cars for Kids plans to appeal. Air Force One is headed back to the U.S. after President Trump wrapped up his summit with Chinese leader Xi Jinping. The two leaders met in Beijing, where they discussed trade, Iran, the Strait of Hormuz, and other topics in a closed-door meeting. Trump has invited President Xi to the White House this September. The Dodgers took down the San Francisco Giants 5-2 in the finale of a four-game series in Los Angeles. Starting pitcher Emmett Sheehan earned his third win after tossing six innings of two-run ball. The Dodgers have won back-to-back games to sit at 26-18. They'll visit the Angels tonight. You can listen to all the Dodgers games on Ventura County's home for the Los Angeles Dodgers, Groovy 106.3. From the News Center, I'm Rich Kasich.
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2: Moore Park, roads looking nice and clear. On the eastbound 118 out to Chatsworth, nothing in your way. Looking at a quick 20 minutes westbound side, not seeing any cars at Grimes Canyon or Balcom Canyon roads. That's cleared through Somas and out into Satakoy. And the 23, nice and clear with no delays at Olson on your way down to the 101 in Satakoy. The eastbound side clear at Telephone Road. A few more cars just around Rose and Santa Clara, although no heavy backup there yet. And Vineyard looks clear to the 101. From the Traffic Center, I'm Rich Cassone.
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Celebrity birthdays on the way next. Going over this list, there's a lot of stuff that you will get some commentary of me on. Oh, God, there's some quality coming up. Hang on. My life, it's Billy Joel now. Good morning. 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

0: Classic Kids for the Central Coast Cruise 103.3 Night Trainers. Pat your mom and him. Mom and him, good. All right, celebrity birthdays today. What do we got going on here, children? Ray Lewis, retired Baltimore Raven linebacker. Super Bowl MVP. Former murder suspect. I have some serious opinions on that one. I think he was lucky. Think he was lucky. 51 today. Emmett Smith, retired Dallas Cowboy legend, of course. People know him now as Dancing with the Stars. No, he was a football player. 57 today. Dan Patrick, former ESPN sports fellow who now works for NBC Sports. Dan Patrick radio show. 70 today. I like Dan. George Brett. I grew up loving George Brett. Remember him, the whole pine tar incident? 73 today. Brian Eno, the genius that, you know, helped found Roxy Music, producer of U2's Joshua Tree, and Devo's Are We Not Men? We are Devo. That's all that matters right there. Wavy Gravy, the counterculture guy from the 60s. Madeleine Albright, heavenly birthday today, former Secretary of State. I always thought she looked like an owl. I'm sorry, I'm not trying to be mean. I just always thought she looked owlish. I really did. Today is National Pizza Party Day. I had pizza last night. I did. It was tasty. I love pizza. I could eat pizza every day of the week. And that's also why I need to be on a diet right now. Anybody wants to help me lose weight, I would appreciate to endorse your product.
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2: A judge says the Cars for Kids ads can no longer air in California because they violate false advertising and fair competition laws. The ruling from a judge in Orange County stems from a complaint filed 5 years ago. Cars for Kids is a charity, but it does not focus on the underprivileged. Much of its money funds trips to Israel for young adults. The judge says the ads have to stop airing in 30 days. Cars for Kids plans to appeal. Air Force One is headed back to the U.S. after President Trump wrapped up his summit with Chinese leader Xi Jinping. The two leaders met in Beijing where they discussed trade, Iran, the Strait of Hormuz, and other topics in a closed-door meeting. Trump has invited President Xi to the White House this September. The Dodgers took down the San Francisco Giants 5-2 in the finale of a four-game series in Los Angeles. Starting pitcher Emmett Sheehan earned his third win after tossing six innings of two-run ball. The Dodgers have won back-to-back games to sit at 26-18. They'll visit the Angels tonight. You can listen to all the Dodgers games on Ventura County's home for the Los Angeles Dodgers, Groovy 106.3. From the News Center, I'm Rich Cassone.
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2: Things do look light so far on a Friday in Ventura County. If you're in Moore Park, both sides of the 118, no matter where you're headed, looking good out to Chatsworth, all green through Simi Valley. The westbound side, only a few cars at Grimes Canyon Road. The rest of that drive out to the 126, wide open, just 30 minutes. The 23 open past Olson Road down into Thousand Oaks. In Satakoy, not a lot of cars on the eastbound 118 over to Vineyard and the southbound 101 Oxnard into Thousand Oaks, just 20 minutes from the traffic center. I'm Rich Cassone.
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0: 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Top of the day, boys and girls. Karma Chameleon, that is Culture Club Night Train here. Don't forget now, we got a sweet deal going on sale at 9 o'clock this morning for the laser tag. I'll give you some more details on that one here in a little bit. This is a segment that, this is the stuff that makes me and helps me be your 13th favorite morning show. Not everybody can be your 13th favorite morning show. I am your 13th favorite morning show. 96 years ago to 1930, Ellen Church became the first airline stewardess when she went on duty aboard United Airlines flight from San Francisco to, of all places, Cheyenne, Wyoming. Really? They're flight attendants now, right? We don't call them stewardesses, right? Not PC. 86 years ago to 1940, nylon stockings went on sale for the first time. They really chafed my skin. 85 years ago today, 1941, Joe DiMaggio's record 56-game hitting streak began. Hit in every game until July the 17th. Oh, Joe D. Joe D. 31 years ago today, 1995, Stone Temple Pilot lead singer Scott Weiland was arrested for trying to buy heroin. And he was doomed to die. Died of heroin. Knew it was going to happen. 28 years ago today, 1998, Sonny and Cher received their star on the Hollywood Walk of Fame. Now, Sonny couldn't make it because, well, he'd already skied into a tree and died in January, so he didn't get to see the Sonny and Cher star on the Walk of Fame because he plowed into a pine tree. That was a bit harsh on my part, wasn't it? I apologize for that one. 16 years ago today in 2010, Jessica Watson became the youngest person to sail nonstop around the world without assistance at the age of 16. What is she doing now? She was born to overachieve. I was born to underachieve. I've accepted my lot in life. I know that.
1: Cruise News.
2: California's gas prices are holding steady, at least for now. AAA says the average price for a gallon of self-serve regular is $6.15. In Los Angeles, the average price is now $6.23, 4 cents less in Orange County. Gas is going for $6.14 in Ventura County. The Pentagon is scrapping plans to send 4,200 soldiers to Poland. Multiple outlets are reporting that an armored brigade combat team based in Fort Hood was ready to be deployed, but that those plans have now been halted. 2 weeks ago, the Pentagon said it was pulling 5,000 troops out of Germany. The Ducks had their season come to an end at home. Anaheim lost to the Vegas Golden Knights 5-1 in Game 6 of the Western Conference semifinals at the Honda Center. The Dodgers took down the San Francisco Giants 5-2 in the finale of a four-game series in Los Angeles. Starting pitcher Emmett Sheehan earned his third win after tossing six innings of two-run ball. The Dodgers have won back-to-back games. They're 26-18. They'll see the Angels tonight. You can listen to all the Dodgers games on Ventura County's home for the Los Angeles Dodgers, Groovy 106.3. From the News Center, I'm Rich.
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1: Classic Hits, Cruise 103.3, with traffic for the 805.
2: Moorpark, Caltrans doing some work on the 118. This is on both sides from Los Angeles Ave to Grimes Canyon Road. They're going to have one lane shut down till 3 this afternoon. It's not adding to the backup. Very low volume for the morning. A few cars on the westbound side at Balcom Canyon Road, but everything else clear out into Satakoy. On the 101, the southbound 101, Oxnard into Thousand Oaks, that is clear. Just 25 minutes for the drive. On the northbound side through the beaches, look out for some May gray in spots. Minor delays in Summerlin, 45 minutes into Santa Barbara. From the Traffic Center, I'm Rich Cassone.
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15: What are the chances you are listening to this while drinking a nice hot cup of coffee? If so, don't let me stop you. For years, we've been reporting on the health benefits of coffee, and that's not going to stop today. A new study, this one out of Harvard School of Public Health, found that coffee and tea could help lower your risk of developing dementia. People who enjoyed 1 to 3 caffeinated cups a day saw the biggest impact. In addition to the caffeine, coffee contains hundreds of bioactive compounds that can influence inflammation, glucose metabolism, vascular function, and oxidative stress. It's also possible coffee drinkers might be doing other things that keep them healthy. Eating a more balanced diet, getting plenty of exercise, sleep, not smoking, or drinking too much alcohol. And finally, staying socially active. I'm Dr. Sanjay Gupta, helping you live a better life.

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0: of self-serve regular is $6.15. In Los Angeles, the average price is now $6.23, 4 cents less in Orange County. Gas is going for $6.14 in Ventura County. The Pentagon is scrapping plans to send 4,200 soldiers to Poland. Multiple outlets are reporting that an armored brigade combat team based in Fort Hood was ready to be deployed, but that those plans have now been halted. 2 weeks ago, the Pentagon said it was pulling 5,000 troops out of Germany. The Ducks had their season come to an end at home. Anaheim lost to the Vegas Golden Knights 5-1 in Game 6 of the Western Conference semifinals at the Honda Center. The Dodgers took down the San Francisco Giants 5-2 in the finale of a four-game series in Los Angeles. Starting pitcher Emmett Sheehan earned his third win after tossing six innings of two-run ball. The Dodgers have won back-to-back games. They're 26-18. They'll see the Angels tonight. You can listen to all the Dodgers games on Ventura County's home for the Los Angeles Dodgers, Groovy 106.3. From the News Center, I'm Rich.
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0: The drive's still looking fairly light this morning. The 101 between Oxnard and Thousand Oaks. Not seeing delays on either side of the freeway. There is some May gray out there, so visibility may be reduced in spots, but the cameras are showing mostly clear. The northbound side, as you're coming up to Seaward, we do have reports of a stall that is in the right lane just before Seaward. There may be a pedestrian wandering around, so use a little extra care. You will come in hot. Northbound up into Santa Barbara, no delays. 45 minutes from the traffic center, I'm Rich Cassone.
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21: The risk of stroke goes up for all of us as we age, but for women, the risk really amplifies after menopause. In fact, one in five women in the United States between the ages of 55 and 75 will have a stroke. But according to a new study carried out by researchers in California, adhering to the Mediterranean diet can significantly lower that risk. One expert said, "We continue to see study after study showing that a predominantly plant-based diet improves all sorts of different outcomes. Now, with this diet in particular, You've seen it lower the risk of certain types of cancer, diabetes, depression, dementia, even gum disease. Now, as a reminder, the Mediterranean diet prioritizes eating vegetables, fruits, beans, olive oil, nuts and fish, and limiting meat and dairy. I'm Dr. Sanjay Gupta, helping you live a better life.
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All right, coming up, the trip a day in May. I guess I should be giving you another keyword, and you could be our next winner to the Fontainebleau in Vegas. 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Hang on.

0: 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Hi, boys and girls. How you doing? All right. Hey, the Trip a Day in May contest, it is in full swing. We want to send you to the Fontainebleau in Las Vegas. This is pretty cool, too. I wish I could go. The Oasis pool deck at the Fontainebleau in Vegas has officially opened for the season. 6 acres. Elevated pool experience. 6 acres. 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This is a website-only contest. 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Trip a Day in May. 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I'm going to give you the award today. You pay attention. By the way, congrats to Kathy Dunham of Newbury Park, Johnny Riglos of Oxnard, and Debbie Cronin of Ventura. Those are winners so far. You could be the next one. Today's challenge word is game. G-A-M-E. That is the word. Go to cruise1033.com right now. You'll see it. Click on it. You've not registered, register, and then get in there. And you can only do it once a day, by the way. Remember, one entry per day.
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2: The jury in the Elon Musk versus Sam Altman trial heard closing arguments in an Oakland courtroom Thursday. Musk is suing OpenAI, a company he co-founded, along with its CEO Sam Altman and company president Greg Brockman. He's arguing that Altman reneged on a promise to keep OpenAI a nonprofit, and that $38 million he donated was misused for commercial purposes. Altman claims he made no such promise. The jury begins deliberations on Monday. Their verdict's only advisory, meaning the judge has final say on liability. The head of the Border Patrol is stepping down. Mike Banks has served in the role since the start of President Trump's second term last year. He told Fox News Thursday he feels like he got the ship back on course from the least secure border to the most secure border the country's ever seen. The Dodgers took down the San Francisco Giants 5-2 in the finale of a 4-game series in Los Angeles. Starting pitcher Emmett Sheehan earned his third win. The Dodgers have won back-to-back games to sit at 26-18. They visit the Angels tonight. You can listen to all the Dodgers games on Ventura County's home for the Los Angeles Dodgers, Groovy 106.3. From the News Center, I'm Rich.
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1: Classic Hits, Cruise 103.3, with traffic for the 805.
2: Santa Barbara, the southbound 101, starting to see some brake lights. Right at Garden, there is a Caltrans crew out there, has one lane closed from Garden to Cabrillo as they do some electrical work. This now adding up to a little bit of congestion on that southbound side. It's all clear by the time you're at Cabrillo. The rest of that southbound drive into Oxnard looking good. On the northbound side in that area, some minor delays in Summerlin, still 45 minutes Oxnard into Santa Barbara. From the Traffic Center, I'm Rich.
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11: What are the chances you are listening to this while drinking a nice hot cup of coffee? If so, don't let me stop you. For years, we've been reporting on the health benefits of coffee, and that's not going to stop today. A new study, this one out of Harvard School of Public Health, found that coffee and tea could help lower your risk of developing dementia. People who enjoyed 1 to 3 caffeinated cups a day saw the biggest impact. In addition to the caffeine, coffee contains hundreds of bioactive compounds that can influence inflammation, glucose metabolism, vascular function, and oxidative stress. It's also possible coffee drinkers might be doing other things that keep them healthy. Eating a more balanced diet, getting plenty of exercise, sleep, not smoking, or drinking too much alcohol. And finally, staying socially active. I'm Dr. Sanjay Gupta, helping you live a better life.
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Pastor Mobbity, Mobbity, I'm good. All right. Coming up next is your random Did You Know segment of the day. The Did You Know segment is on the way. It's Wham Now. 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

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Good morning. By the way, the Trip a Day in May contest that we're giving away to go to the Fontainebleau in Vegas. If you missed the keyword this hour, it was game. And go to cruise1033.com, click on it, and then put in the keyword game. And once again, you can only do one entry per day in the contest. All right, it's time now for the Did You Know segment. Did you know some of the names for Sesame Street that got rejected were The Video Classroom, 123 Avenue B, and Fun Street? None of those work. Those all suck. I mean, granted, I guess Sesame Street, I would have said that probably sucked at the time too, but that's what it is, and I've accepted it. Did you know Alex Trebek was the front runner to become the host of Hockey Night in Canada in 1971? The network boss refused, saying, "We're not hiring him. We don't hire guys with mustaches." What's wrong with a guy in a mustache? I have a mustache and a goatee. Did you know in the 1830s, ketchup was turned into pills and sold as medicine to treat indigestion and diarrhea? So next time you slosh some ketchup on your fries, maybe you're helping diarrhea. Don't know that that was scientifically proven. It was the 1830s. And lastly, did you know in 1970, 7% of gynecologists were women? Now it's up to 65%, and 85% of the residents training to be gynecologists today are now women. Here's the thing about gynecologists. I've always wondered, does that affect your home life? Does you being a gynecologist affect the home extracurricular activity? Okay, does it affect your

0: sex life? I'm serious. I always wondered that. I'm tired of looking. I mean, I don't know. I mean, that's like colon and rectal surgery. You don't look at butts the same way, probably.
1: Cruise News.
2: The jury in the Elon Musk versus Sam Altman trial heard closing arguments in an Oakland courtroom Thursday. Musk is suing OpenAI, a company he co-founded, along with its CEO Sam Altman and company president Greg Brockman. He's arguing that Altman reneged on a promise to keep OpenAI a nonprofit, and that $38 million he donated was misused for commercial purposes. Altman claims he made no such promise. The jury begins deliberations on Monday. Their verdict's only advisory, meaning the judge has final say on liability. The head of the Border Patrol is stepping down. Mike Banks has served in the role since the start of President Trump's second term last year. He told Fox News Thursday he feels like he got the ship back on course from the least secure border to the most secure border the country's ever seen. The Dodgers took down the San Francisco Giants 5-2 in the finale of a four-game series in Los Angeles. Starting pitcher Emmett Sheehan earned his third win. The Dodgers have won back-to-back games to sit at 26-18. They visit the Angels tonight. 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From the News Center, I'm Rich.
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2: Most delays gone in Ventura County on the southbound 101. Everything green out of Oxnard until you get to Wendy Drive. And a very small pocket of slowing just after that into Thousand Oaks. Under 25 minutes for the full drive. The northbound side, no delays at all. Out of Moore Park on the westbound 118. A few cars right at Grimes Canyon Road, but that's it. Everything else clear out into Satakoi. And the eastbound 118, a little tight, coming off of the 126, clears up almost immediately. From the Traffic Center, I'm Rich Cassone.
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12: 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Certified strength and conditioning coach Dana Santis told us, recovery is about choosing the right kind of movement at the right time. 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

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Hey, pack your bags for Brian Adams as he's on tour with the special guest Pat Benatar and Neil Giraldo. 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

0: 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You know, I've said before, you know, I don't condone felony. I'm anti-felony. But make sure if you're going to commit the crime, it's worth the time. Three idiots in Oklahoma were arrested with two stolen bongs after they burglarized a gas station early Wednesday morning. The dudes were between 18 and 19, all three of them. They allegedly used the hammers, smashed windows to get inside. The cops tracked them down about a block away. They didn't even try to get away. The police say they didn't make it very far. I don't know if they really had a plan put together or not. The bongs were valued at $400. The windows they broke, $2,000 because they were unique sizes. All three men were charged with second-degree burglary. Do you think at some point these rocket scientists stopped and went, wait a minute, this is a second-degree felony for a $400 bongs. $400 worth of bongs. Two bongs. A weed receptacle, and I'm going to prison for 5 to 10 because I needed a new bong. Surely to God, at some point in their idiotic life, they realize that's not a good...
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11: A better life with Dr. Sanjay Gupta.
12: For years, scientists have been studying the association between depression and dementia. As you might expect, the relationship is complicated. But there's this new study out of the UK which found it's not just broad strokes. There are six symptoms of depression that are especially correlated with dementia risk years later. Number one, losing confidence in yourself. Two, not being able to face up to your problems. Three, not feeling warmth or affection from other people. Four, feeling nervous and anxious all the time. Five, not being satisfied with the way tasks are carried out. And finally, six, difficulty concentrating. What we could be seeing here is the impact of people becoming less social, or that certain changes in the brain lead to both depression and dementia. But dementia takes longer to manifest. If you notice these symptoms, talk to your doctor about it. I'm Dr. Sanjay Gupta, helping you live a better life.

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Cruise 103.3. Night Train here. You tell me that Big Brother is not listening. So I just a little bit ago, I said that I had cut Netflix off yesterday evening. And now I just got something on social media talking about a new show on Netflix. See, they're already trying to get me back. I'm not a conspiracy theorist or anything like that, but I'm just still convinced of that. They're listening. Yes, Zuckerberg, I know you're listening to me right now.

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0: 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Stop. What have I got going on this weekend? Quite honestly, nothing. They say that you are officially getting old when the plans you have for the weekend are nothing and that's what you want them to be. I don't care. I don't call me old. Call me a boomer. I don't care. That's what I want to do. I want to do nothing this weekend. I don't want anybody to come over. Don't knock on my door. Don't try to sell me Amway. None of that. None of that. Kelly Cox is coming up next. Have yourself a fantastic Friday and a fantastic weekend. I'll catch you back here Monday. Until then, I am Night Train on the tracks and gone. See ya!
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4: A Better Life with Dr. Sanjay Gupta.
5: For years, scientists have been studying the association between depression and dementia. As you might expect, the relationship is complicated. But there's this new study out of the UK which found it's not just broad strokes. There are six symptoms of depression that are especially correlated with dementia risk years later. Number one, losing confidence in yourself. Two, not being able to face up to your problems. Three, not feeling warmth or affection from other people. Four, feeling nervous and anxious all the time. Five, not being satisfied with the way tasks are carried out. And finally, six, difficulty concentrating. What we could be seeing here is the impact of people becoming less social, or that certain changes in the brain lead to both depression and dementia. But dementia takes longer to manifest. If you notice these symptoms, talk to your doctor about it. I'm Dr. Sanjay Gupta, helping you live a better life.
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Kelly Cox here, ready to roll. And a trip a day in May is our contest where we're sending you to the Fontainebleau in Vegas, giving one of those trips away every single day in May. 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

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Looking forward to the weekend. I hope there's something great on your plate for the weekend. I'm looking forward to lots of singing outdoors in Santa Barbara and Ventura, and hope that fog will lift.

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10: 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But there's this new study out of the UK which found it's not just broad strokes. 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Two, not being able to face up to your problems. 3. 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And finally, 6. Difficult.

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Santana on Cruise 103.3. Santana coming to Santa Barbara Bowl this September. Pretty sure it's September. I was so lucky to see Charlie Puth a couple weeks ago at the Santa Barbara Bowl, and what a great show. He was talking about being a hometown Santa Barbara boy, which I didn't know. And then just to prove it, he said he wrote a song with Kenny Loggins and Michael McDonald and brought Kenny Loggins out to perform it together with him. Guns N' Roses now. It'd be great to see them at the bowl, wouldn't it? On Cruise 103.3.

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0: 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Hashtag greatest hits.

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Happy Friday. Kelly Cox here with music coming up on my show this hour from Whitney Houston. Also, Leonard Skinner on the way and Eagles right now on Cruise 103.3.

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She's opening for Bryan Adams this summer. And you could win our Bryan Adams Flyaway at cruise1033.com.

0: Pat Benatar on Cruise 103.3 Classic Hits for the Central Coast. Kelly Cox here. And one of my favorite memories is emceeing a show at Universal Amphitheater. Yes, back when it was called that. And Pat Benatar was opening for Styx, and what a great time. Now, I've seen her since then, but it's still been a long time, and she's going to be headlining one of the dates at the 1-805 Live benefit at Kevin Costner's Field of Dreams this year. It sounds like so much fun. George Thorogood is headlining the other day. They've turned it into a two-day event.
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14: If you're someone who isn't super active, just thinking about the amount of exercise you're supposed to get every week can feel daunting. 75 minutes of vigorous exercise, 150 minutes of moderate intensity exercise. It's a lot, but I have some good news for you in the form of a recent study out of Norway. Researchers found that for most sedentary people, getting just 5 more minutes of meaningful movement a day had a statistically significant impact on their expected lifespan. So did reducing the amount of time they sat every day by just 30 minutes. That's not to say that this bare minimum is what you should aspire to, but I think it's a good reminder that doing something is always better than doing nothing. The point is, just get started. Work just a little bit more movement into your daily routine, and don't even think of it as exercise. I'm Dr. Sanjay Gupta, helping you live a better life.
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Kelly Cox here. 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

0: Cruise 103.3, Kelly Cox here, and the California Strawberry Festival is almost here. That's right, tomorrow and Sunday, May 16th and May 17th at the Ventura Fairgrounds. 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I heard about deep-fried strawberries. I've never tried that, nor have I ever tried strawberry beer. 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I have no problem with the tried and true. You know what I'm saying? 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And enter for the California Strawberry Festival taking place this weekend at Ventura Fairgrounds.
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6: The risk of stroke goes up for all of us as we age, but for women,

0: risk really amplifies after menopause. In fact, 1 in 5 women in the United States between the ages of 55 and 75 will have a stroke. But according to a new study carried out by researchers in California, adhering to the Mediterranean diet can significantly lower that risk. One expert said, "We continue to see study after study showing that a predominantly plant-based diet improves all sorts of different outcomes. Now, with this diet in particular, you've seen it lower the risk of certain types of cancer, diabetes, depression, dementia, even gum disease." Now, as a reminder, the Mediterranean diet prioritizes eating vegetables, fruits, beans, olive oil, nuts and fish, and limiting meat and dairy. I'm Dr. Sanjay Gupta, helping you live a better life.
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Doing some dancing with the boss on Cruise 103.3. Apparently, John Bon Jovi and Tom Hanks, among the many celebrities spotted at Bruce's show at Madison Square Garden the other night. He's back at the Garden with the E Street Band tomorrow night. And right now, I'm Billy Idol on Cruise 103.3.

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Coming up, another challenge word for our Trip a Day in May contest. 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

0: Cruise 103.3. Kelly Cox here. Hope your Friday is turning out just peachy. The Trivia Day in May contest is really happening. We have a couple of winners so far. Johnny Reglos from Oxnard. Congratulations. Kathy Dunham from Newberry Park. Yes, they're joining the numbers who will be going to the Fontainebleau in Vegas, courtesy of Cruise 103.3, along with a $150 resort credit. They'll get to stay a couple nights at this magnificent hotel and casino and complex. I mean, they have six different swimming pools and lots of great entertainment. You know, I would love that. So you're listening for the Daily Trip a Day in May challenge words is what you're doing. You can enter once per day. And what you have to do is go to our website, sign in or register right there, and then enter the daily challenge word on the contest page. And that gets you entered for the two-night stay with a $150 resort credit at the Fontainebleau Las Vegas. Here's today's challenge word. If you're ready, it's game, G-A-M-E, short and sweet. 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
9: You ever wonder why the same cold virus makes some people so sick and others not sick at all? Well, according to an interesting new study out of Yale School of Medicine, one key factor is how quickly the cells in their noses, called nasal cells, respond to the virus and contain it. It's called the interferon response, and it can vary for different people. Now, when that response gets inhibited, it can trigger a different reaction, which leads to excessive mucus production and inflammation. In other words, a cold that is a lot more miserable. Of course, there are other factors at play: your genetics, any underlying conditions, immunity from vaccinations or previous infections. If you are trying really hard not to get sick, high-quality masks, they can be very effective. Also, good old-fashioned hand washing. And remember not to touch your face. I'm Dr. Sanjay Gupta, helping you live a better life.
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Elton John on Cruise 103.3 with Kelly Cox and the Romantics playing a date in Honolulu on June 26th. Then they hit the road with Toto and Christopher Cross in July. They'll be out in our area in August. Hey!

0: Jay Giles Band on Cruise 103.3 with Kelly Cox. Pretty excited about our latest sweet deal to go live. 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
19: You know, it's interesting. For such a long time, I think people thought about diseases as something that mostly happened later in life. Just in recent years, however, we as a society have really begun to think about preventing certain ailments much, much earlier. Case in point, new study out of Northwestern University School of Medicine found the mid-30s are a major turning point for men's heart health. For women, about a decade later. But for the men, this is the time when you really need to be thinking about your heart health seriously. At a bare minimum, start seeing a primary care doctor once a year just to get your blood pressure and cholesterol checked. You can also look up and then do your best to follow what is known as the American Heart Association's Life's Essential Eight. These are things everyone can do to decrease their risk of heart disease. I'm Dr. Sanjay Gupta, helping you live a better life.

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And coming up later for your drive home, Doug DeRocher. And on my show this hour, great tunes coming up from Dire Straits. Also have Supertramp on the way. And right now, Aerosmith on Cruise 103.3.

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On Cruise 103.3 with Kelly Cox. Taste of Camarillo this year is featuring a Queen cover band, Bohemian Rhapsody. Should be lots of fun in July. 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

0: News 103.3 with Kelly Cox. Looking forward to the weekend? Yeah, I know you are. So am I. And I noticed a gorgeous collaboration coming up this weekend between Ventura College, Moorpark College, and UCSB choirs. They're putting on a fabulous Rossini program, free concerts tomorrow, 2 o'clock in Santa Barbara at Trinity Episcopal on State Street, and on Sunday at 7 p.m. at the Oxnard PAC. So if you're looking for gorgeous free choir concerts, now you know.
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7: The risk of stroke goes up for all of us as we age, but for women, the risk really amplifies after menopause. In fact, 1 in 5 women in the United States between the ages of 55 and 75 will have a stroke. But according to a new study carried out by researchers in California, adhering to the Mediterranean diet can significantly lower that risk. One expert said, "We continue to see study after study showing that a predominantly plant-based diet improves all sorts of different outcomes. Now, with this diet in particular, you've seen it lower the risk of certain types of cancer, diabetes, depression, dementia, even gum disease. Now, as a reminder, the Mediterranean diet prioritizes eating vegetables, fruits, beans, olive oil, nuts and fish, and limiting meat and dairy. I'm Dr. Sanjay Gupta, helping you live a better life."
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I will be giving out more information about our Bryan Adams flyaway. 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

0: 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Kelly Cox here. You know, our Brian Adams Flyaway sounds like a really good time, and we'd love to send you on this trip with special guests Pat Benatar and Neil Giraldo opening for Brian Adams. 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
12: You ever wonder why the same cold virus makes some people so sick and others not sick at all? Well, according to an interesting new study out of Yale School of Medicine, one key factor is how quickly the cells in their noses, called nasal cells, respond to the virus and contain it. It's called the interferon response, and it can vary for different people. Now, when that response gets inhibited, it can trigger a different reaction, which leads to excessive mucus production and inflammation. In other words, a cold that is a lot more miserable. Of course, there are other factors at play: your genetics, any underlying conditions, immunity from vaccinations or previous infections. If you are trying really hard not to get sick, high-quality masks, they can be very effective. Also, good old-fashioned hand washing. And remember not to touch your face. I'm Dr. Sanjay Gupta, helping you live a better life.
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2: 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You hit a ball in the gap, run. 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

Cruise 103.3 with Kelly Cox. It's been real. Doug DeRocher is coming up with lots more good stuff, and I will have a great weekend. I hope you do the same. And we'll see you Monday morning, 10 a.m., right after Night Train. What do you say?

that mama, she got it sticking in the cameraman. And we could have some. And he's up there. What's that? Hawaiian noises. He

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Happy Friday. I'm Doug DeRosier. I'm here to take you to the weekend. It's all downhill from here. Coming up, Pat Benatar, Elton John, and your shot at Bryan Adams and Pat Benatar in the city of your choice.

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Today is National Bike to Work Day, which would also probably make it National Ignore All the Terrible Things Being Shouted at You by Cars as You Bike to Work Day.

0: 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Bryan Adams is out on tour with his special guest, Pat Benatar. 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

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This is good news. A new report found that litter across the United States has declined 34% since 2020, especially plastic litter. They did say cardboard waste, however, is on the rise, and I guarantee you that's the ridiculous packaging at Amazon.

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0: 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Well, some things never change. Britney Spears, who's just a couple of days out of rehab, apparently was making a scene at an L.A. restaurant Wednesday night. Witnesses said she was raising her voice, yelling at one point, barking like a dog, and was also seen walking through the restaurant holding a knife. Now, like I said, she just got out of rehab, so I don't think she's probably drinking or doing any drugs. I think we all know at this point she's just crazy. But Britney's rep quickly came to her defense saying, listen, this is being completely blown out of proportion. Britney was simply telling a funny story about how her dog was barking at the neighbors. That's why she was barking. Why'd she have a knife? She never came near anyone with the knife. He said she was simply cutting her hamburger in half. Hey, if nothing else, Britney Spears has a good new rep. I like this guy. She needs to keep him.
1: Men at Work. You come from a land down under. And Material Girls. 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
10: A better life with Dr. Sanjay Gupta.
11: You ever wonder why the same cold virus makes some people so sick and others not sick at all? Well, according to an interesting new study out of Yale School of Medicine, one key factor is how quickly the cells in their noses, called nasal cells, respond to the virus and contain it. It's called the interferon response, and it can vary for different people. Now, when that response gets inhibited, it can trigger a different reaction, which leads to excessive mucus production and inflammation. In other words, a cold that is a lot more miserable. Of course, there are other factors at play: your genetics, any underlying conditions, immunity from vaccinations or previous infections. If you are trying really hard not to get sick, high-quality masks, they can be very effective. Also, good old-fashioned hand washing. And remember not to touch your face. I'm Dr. Sanjay Gupta, helping you live a better life.

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A little bit, let the noise go on like that. 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

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I'm Doug DeRocher. Michael Jackson and Howard Jones coming up, and your last shot at a 4-pack of tickets to the California Strawberry Festival.

Classic Hits, Cruise 103.3. Well, now divorcing couples can debate who gets the Netflix password. A 33-year-old woman was profiled in Newsweek who got divorced and asked for her ex's Netflix password in the settlement. She said, all I want is the car, the dog, and his Netflix password. That's it? It was actually written into their official divorce agreement. So apparently this could become a regular thing. And yeah, I can see this happening. Something I see even more common is, what about the pets? A lot of times couples will go get a pet together, and when they break up, who gets that pet? They have always said they should have a whole TV show based on this.

0: 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All right, this is it. 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We'll see what the traffic's doing next, and the Go-Go's are coming up.
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2: Thousand Oaks, the 101 northbound. Watch out for some delays from the 23 going all the way through to just after Lynn Road. On the other side of the freeway, this is on the 101 southbound, right at Wendy Drive. We have a crash there. It's out of lanes and on the right shoulder, but CHP is on the scene. So you're seeing some looky-loo delays as you approach this area. From the traffic center, I'm Brian Vance.
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9: A better life with Dr. Sanjay Gupta.
10: For years, scientists have been studying the association between depression and dementia. As you might expect, the relationship is complicated. But there's this new study out of the UK which found it's not just broad strokes. There are six symptoms of depression that are especially correlated with dementia risk years later. Number one, losing confidence in yourself. Two, not being able to face up to your problems. Three, not feeling warmth or affection from other people. Four, feeling nervous and anxious all the time. Five, not being satisfied with the way tasks are carried out. And finally, six, difficulty concentrating. What we could be seeing here is the impact of people becoming less social, or that certain changes in the brain lead to both depression and dementia. But dementia takes longer to manifest. If you notice these symptoms, talk to your doctor about it. I'm Dr. Sanjay Gupta, helping you live a better life.
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Coming up in just a few minutes, we can't seem to get a high-speed rail system. 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

0: Cruise, 103.3 Classic Hits. So California is exploring the idea of high-speed buses that could travel up to 140 miles per hour on its freeways. I just want you to think about that for a minute. Officials say it could be possible by using existing freeway corridors. Of course, after like 20-some years, we somehow cannot ever manage to come up with a high-speed rail system, despite many other countries being able to do it easily. So, hey, you know what? We're never going to get the high-speed train. Why not high-speed buses instead? This sounds like a great idea. Where are you going to get a bus, like in L.A., to go 140 miles an hour? The average speed is like 22. They say that this is still possible, and they're going to be looking into it for the next couple of years. I won't hold my breath on this one.
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2: Thousand Oaks, 101 northbound. Watch out for some patchy delays. 101 northbound from the 23 going all the way through to Vineyard Avenue. On the other side of the freeway, the 101 southbound is going to be slow from Del Norte Boulevard to Central Avenue. And just ahead of that, watch out for some slowing on the 101 southbound right around Lewis Road. From the Traffic Center, I'm Brian Vance.
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8: The risk of stroke goes up for all of us as we age, but for women, the risk really amplifies after menopause. In fact, one in five women in the United States between the ages of 55 and 75 will have a stroke. But according to a new study carried out by researchers in California, adhering to the Mediterranean diet can significantly lower that risk. One expert said, "We continue to see study after study showing that a predominantly plant-based diet improves all sorts of different outcomes. Now, with this diet in particular, you've seen it lower the risk of certain types of cancer, diabetes, depression, dementia, even gum disease. Now, as a reminder, the Mediterranean diet prioritizes eating vegetables, fruits, beans, olive oil, nuts and fish, and limiting meat and dairy. I'm Dr. Sanjay Gupta, helping you live a better life.
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Coming up, Greg Kinban and Kim Carnes trying to get to the weekend. You know, you can always sneak out a little bit early. You've worked enough. Make sure you take the side entrance so Lumberg doesn't see you, though.

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1: Thousand Oaks 101 northbound. Watch out for some patchy delays. 101 northbound from the 23 going all the way through to Vineyard Avenue. On the other side of the freeway, the 101 southbound is going to be slow from Del Norte Boulevard to Central Avenue. And just ahead of that, watch out for some slowing on the 101 southbound right around Lewis Road.

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Classic hits for the Central Coast. I'm Doug DeRocher. Powering through our Friday on the way to the weekend. Journey and Billy Ocean coming up. Plus, another shot for you to go to Vegas to the Fountain Blue. Here's more good news. Experts say by the end of the year, a super El Nino is coming. And unfortunately, it is not a new Hispanic Marvel hero.

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0: 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Good luck. We'll check the traffic next. And Stevie Nicks coming up.
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2: Camarillo, the 101 northbound. You're going to be seeing delays. This is from the 23 going all the way through to Vineyard Avenue. Ahead of that, on the 101 northbound at the 126, good news. Earlier crash that was in lanes has been cleared. Other side of the freeway, the 101 southbound. Watch out for some patchy delays. This is right around Victoria Avenue. From the traffic center, I'm Brian Vance.
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11: A Better Life with Dr. Sanjay Gupta.
12: If you are the parent of an infant, it can be really hard to find baby foods that are truly healthy for your child. According to a new study out of UNC Chapel Hill, almost three-quarters of baby foods are ultra-processed and may contain additives that are linked to potential health problems later in life. The study's lead author said what shocked her was that the top ingredient in 71% of these baby foods wasn't a fruit or vegetable, it was one or more additives that babies' guts are not fully developed enough to be able to handle. Eating the right food at this stage of life is so important because this is when children begin developing dietary preferences for the rest of their lives. So take the extra time to look at the ingredient labels on the foods you are buying. You're going to want short lists and also ingredients that you recognize. I'm Dr. Sanjay Gupta. helping you live a better life.

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0: 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All right, I'm the worst about forgetting passwords. I do it regularly. Everybody does it, I guess, but imagine if it cost you almost $500,000. There is a guy in Boston who apparently was just able to recover over $400,000 in Bitcoin he had after being locked out of his crypto wallet for over a decade. All this because 11 years ago, he was high in college and changed his password and forgot it. He never could figure it out. He has spent years with multiple guesses. Nothing is working. Finally, he went to the AI bot Claude, and Claude helped him crack the case. Luckily, he still had old files from his college computer, so he uploaded them. It found an earlier wallet file from before the password change, so he was finally able to unlock the account after 11 years. He gets his $400,000. What was his password? Apparently, it started with LOL420 and ended with a inappropriate song title from NWA that was very popular at one time. There is still another guy out there who lost, I believe, like $10 million in Bitcoin because he literally threw away the hard drive that had the information on it and has never been able to find it since.
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2: Casa Conejo, the 101 northbound. You're going to be seeing some patchy delays. This is from Windy Drive going all the way through to just after Santa Clara Avenue. Other side of the freeway, the 101 southbound. Your drive's going to be slow. Would go right around Victoria Avenue. And ahead of that, on the 101 southbound at Rice, good news. Earlier crash that was in lanes has been cleared. From the traffic center, I'm Brian Vance.
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3: A better life with Dr. Sanjay Gupta.
4: For years, scientists have been studying the association between depression and dementia. As you might expect, the relationship is complicated. But there's this new study out of the UK which found it's not just broad strokes. There are six symptoms of depression that are especially correlated with dementia risk years later. Number one, losing confidence in yourself. Two, not being able to face up to your problems. 3. Not feeling warmth or affection from other people. 4. Feeling nervous and anxious all the time. 5. Not being satisfied with the way tasks are carried out. And finally, 6. Difficulty concentrating. What we could be seeing here is the impact of people becoming less social, or that certain changes in the brain lead to both depression and dementia. But dementia takes longer to manifest. If you notice these symptoms, talk to your doctor about it. I'm Dr. Sanjay Gupta, helping you live a better life.
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1: 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How did they go from top of the rock to rock bottom?
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6: A better life with Dr. Sanjay Gupta.
7: If you're someone who isn't super active, just thinking about the amount of exercise you're supposed to get every week can feel daunting. 75 minutes of vigorous exercise, 150 minutes of moderate intensity exercise. It's a lot. But I have some good news for you in the form of a recent study out of Norway. Researchers found that for most sedentary people, getting just 5 more minutes of meaningful movement a day had a statistically significant impact on their expected lifespan. So did reducing the amount of time they sat every day by just 30 minutes. That's not to say that this bare minimum is what you should aspire to, but I think it's a good reminder that doing something is always better than doing nothing. The point is, just get started. Work just a little bit more movement into your daily routine, and don't even think of it as exercise. I'm Dr. Sanjay Gupta, helping you live a better life.

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So for years and years now, malls have been slowly dying, but apparently they're on a comeback, and it's because of teenagers. Young teens now apparently like hanging out at the mall, just like teens from a couple of decades ago. But the malls have responded by beginning to ban teenagers. Apparently there have been multiple incidents of gangs of teenagers taking over the mall and committing crimes.

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1: From the Traffic Center, I'm Brian Vance. 15 northbound, your drive is going to be slow and go. This is from the 23 going all the way through to just after Lewis Road. Ahead of that, 101 northbound at the 126 earlier crash that was in lanes has been cleared. Other side of the freeway, the 101 southbound, that's actually going to be a smooth drive going all the way through Camarillo. From the traffic center, I'm Brian Vance.
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